There's no waking up from this nightmare. It's the hollow that I call home. 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

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What have I become? 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

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They're gonna. 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

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I don't wanna complicate this. I can see you through a lens that is perfectly clear. All my worries wiped away, they